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I said, turn your lamp down low.

0: microphone for the Solomon and Trumpet for the Mitchell. Thank you, everyone. Hope to call in. 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

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Wait till I see this one when she get home. Pots and pans all stacked up here. 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Getting all this stuff under my fingernail. 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Yeah, now I can wash these glasses. I'll wash them up first. Now this woman. Yeah, that's pretty clean now, though. I got all this. I got to work on these pots a little bit more. It makes me feel mad. I don't know what to do. Thought I was a husband to the maid. Like old red chili or something all that got dried up on these pots. We'll never fix me none of this good food. You wait till that woman get home. I was scraping all these pots.

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0: for you to do it. 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But you did know you wanted to travel, ain't that right?
1: That's right.
0: Yeah. I remember them days real good.
1: I know.
0: Didn't have very many clothes. 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

yeah. Oh, yeah. Want you to rock me.

is a set of phonographs, and it won't play a lonesome word. Here's a set of phonographs, and it won't play a lonesome word. What evil have I done? 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
1: Magic got alone. 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Won't you watch this train roll down the track? 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Watch out, memory.

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1: 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So carry on.

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I'm right down to Susanna to get me a mojo.

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Just don't work on you.

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Now she didn't catch that Southern. 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

0: 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King Blues Band. 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

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You had a dream when you were 21. 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But

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1: 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So carry on.

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To Bunny Hill.

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0: Boogaloo Bolden from the B.B. King Blues Band. 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

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Tommy Sutter. Chris River Layton. My big brother Jimmy Vaughn. I'm FRV.

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0: This is Russell Jackson from the B.B. King Blues Band. 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

mean you're doubling a knot in you. 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

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You gotta go. Take me with you when you go. What'd you say, guitar? I wanna hear you good and clear. That's right.

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